0: what hip hop means to me.
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0: boy gave 100%. 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What a man. But who cares?
1: Game's over. Let's not get wasted, man.
0: To the 7-Eleven.
1: Liquor store.
0: Let's party all night. Another trans man trapped himself around a telephone pole. I ain't drunk, officer, I just fell.

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And a haze of carillons and juniper spines from the great valley of humming gongs. On ships that sail away forever. Unexplained light reflected from the spine of a metallic viper. I'll see your radiant kiss, my lover. Strange rooms engulfed by a halo of alien architecture. Like sun across my eyes forever. And a dark garden of dragonflies encased in self.

telephone call this morning. My baby wrecked a Mercedes Benz. She called me up this morning, totaled out her Mercedes Benz. As long as you all right, baby, that's all that matters. Let them tow the thing on in. This woman got a three-bedroom condominium. Florida, a three-bedroom condominium. A little old ranch down in Texas. She says them old wells are so much fun.

Sometimes she give me money, cause she knows I hardly make enough to eat. I don't mind telling y'all she give me a little money, cause she knows I hardly make enough to eat. She knows a man that plays the blues, living one step from the street.

Do you know the warm progress under the stars? Do you know we exist? Have you forgotten the keys to the kingdom? Have you been born yet, and are you alive? Let's reinvent the gods, all the myths of the ages. Celebrate symbols from deep elder forests. Have you forgotten the lessons of the ancient war? We need great golden copulations. The fathers are cackling in trees of the forest. Our mother is dead in the sea. You know we are being led to slaughters by placid admirals, and that fat, slow generals are getting obscene on young blood. You know we are ruled by TV. The moon is a dry blood beast. Guerrilla bands are rolling numbers in the next block of green vine, amassing for warfare on innocent herdsmen who are just dying. Oh, great creator of being, grant us one more hour to perform our art and perfect our lives. The moths and atheists are doubly divine and dying. We live, we die, and death not ends it. 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We got our final vision by clap, Columbus's groin got filled with green death. 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
1: My social power is weak. 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

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I shaped it. 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

Anastasia, non, Anna, Anna, Anna, Anna, Anna, Anna, Anna, Anna, Anna, Anna, Anna, Anna, Anna, Anna, Anna, Anna, Anna, Anna, Anna, Anna, Anna, Anna, Anna, Anna, Anna, Anna, Anna, Anna, Anna, Anna, Anna, Anna, Anna, Anna, Anna, Anna, Anna, Anna, Anna, Anna, Anna, Anna, Anna, Anna, Anna, Anna, Anna, Anna, Anna, Anna, Anna, Anna, Anna, Anna, Anna, Anna, Anna, Anna, Anna, Anna, Anna, Anna, Anna, 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